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0: Red Hot Radio Y101. Oh. Taught her a well-written song from deep within. Usher and Alicia Keys, which reminds me of my Lolo and Lola. My Lolo waving that tea back to Lolo.
1: I have good memories of this from last week. Dude.
0: For a better weekend at J-Park, 4,000 pesos goes out to mom and dad if you join our contest right now.
1: Yep. And that song perfectly encapsulates what most of our friends are answering on the chat right now on our Facebook page. The question is, how can you give mom and dad a better weekend date? So here's some of the...
0: Go for it.
1: Okay, so I want to find... The answers just keep coming quickly, so I have to really scroll. Joanne Garin Dos Dos says, let me spend her favorite bingo game. Playing with her Marites friends outside the
0: Marites
1: house.
0: Marites friends?
1: Yeah. Like super friends, Marites friends. All right. Outside the house, gossiping like it's an Olympic sport while waiting for the barangay tanda to finally show up and reprimand them. Because nothing says family bonding like watching your mom get caught mid-chismis with the neighborhood squad. Wow. And it's not a party until that barangay tanda comes in, right? Thanks, Joanne.
0: Thank you for injecting a little bit of humor there. Okay, I love that. It's now 8:09. Keep your entries coming. We're going to be doing this. You have 20 more minutes to do so, all right?
1: Yeah, it's going to be really, honestly, challenging. You have a lot of good answers talking about your parents who are not with you, or giving it to deserving parents, or giving it to yourself because you also deserve this. So keep those answers coming, and you can win 4,000 pesos worth of food and beverage from J-Park.
0: All right, Chalian Marolinia. This is Bisaya right here. Walay lain pachar-char nga istorya. Deserve nila nga maka-experience of relaxing time. Nga makapahuhay o malingaw nga walay gihuna-huna nga bayranan sa food and drinks. Once in a while, deserve pod nila nga ma-enjoy ang nice nga lugar o moment nga para gyud nila.
1: Yes.
0: This is what our point is. Our point is that, of course, J-Park is a big part of it. But once you go to J-Park, you know, your blood pressure drops. You see the ocean.
1: The ocean, yeah.
0: And there's entertainment on the side as well. And the fire dancers will be there. Mm-hmm. That's definitely part of the equation.
1: Yeah.
0: And then the food comes in.
1: Yes.
0: And the food comes in. Then you forget about anything else. Everything else that... all of a sudden, you're not in a rush anymore. All of a sudden, time slows down.
1: The sound, the rhythmic sound of the waves, it's actually making you relax. So, you know, this is the proper setting for that date. And speaking of, I want to say happy birthday to Joyland Selikov. Today is my birthday, but I wish to give mom and dad a lovely weekend date because they are my everything.
0: Well said. That's powerful right there. Okay, you're not making this easy for us. Every entry counts.
1: We appreciate and we see all of your answers. All of them, so many of them, really good answers. And yes, it's just keep those answers coming. We'll figure this out.
0: Definitely. Whatever it is that you do, you could probably you could be in a government office or in a private company. One thing for sure, you know, if you're working too hard, you need something like this.
1: Yeah.
0: You need to reconnect those neurons in your brain once again and to give you that coolness that you deserve. And, you know, come back as a better person and a better employee or a business person or anything like that. You deserve something like this. Mom and dad have been working for you for a long, long time without letting you down. They're always there for you, so they deserve this date right there, okay? Mm-hmm. The J-Park, by the way, is not just about Pororo Park and baby stuff. Of course that adults have to be there. And taste the food. The food has been really consistent. Every time you taste it, you have to close your eyes.
1: Yeah.
0: And enjoy the flavor
1: I always look forward to buffets at J-Park. Honestly, I really look forward to
0: that. I'm salivating right now.
1: I even though it's a long drive,
0: right? Right.
1: I always look forward to going there.
0: Oh, definitely. So make it you and Jay Park this weekend. Join the contest right now for mom and dad. It doesn't have to be for mom and dad as well. It could be you if you're a mom and dad. Don't work too hard, all right? Take a break. Hey, it's 8:13. Local Vocal, Loud and Proud. This is Fachi and A Million Ways here in Y101.

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2: All right, where are we?
3: We are at 76 responses. We're going to have a challenging few minutes after this.
2: Yes, well, you have exactly 10 minutes to do so. Send in your entries right now, okay? We're going to announce the winner in about 9 minutes from now. 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That's an excellent idea. Ryan Mendez, hi DJ John and Zoe. This is for my wife's advanced birthday. She deserves a J Park dinner date because she's been a superwoman to us. Please pick me kay para makasuhay pud mi og sulod kaon sa J Park.
3: Yep, you deserve it, Ryan. You deserve it. Yeah. I know.
2: By the way, her birthday is next month, and I'd like to surprise her since we can't afford a fancy rest. So, you know what, Ryan? Your wife is listening to us right now. She knows exactly what you're doing. Surprise!
3: Surprise, Ariane!
2: All right, best sign. This is number one thing parents rarely get today: zero chores or responsibilities. Yes.
3: Justoni Kiampo Santos has a lot of suggestions on how to give his parents a better weekend. But what captured me is start the day slow with coffee or breakfast together while enjoying the resort scenery can be more meaningful than an expensive activity and make them feel appreciated. Tell them that you're grateful for everything they've done for you. A sincere conversation can mean more than a gift.
2: Definitely. Okay, we're closing in the finish line already. If this was a basketball game, this would be last 8 minutes.
3: I want to mention this one too by Belle Gladdy. Mass or morning walk, then breakfast, then sightseeing in the park or beach, then coffee and dessert. And then have early dinner and be home with lots of pictures and memories.
2: Oh, yeah, definitely.
3: Keeping it simple, keeping it meaningful.

0: Okay, we're back in the chat here. Okay, a couple more minutes and the contest will end. All right, I hope it's going to be you. We've been getting a lot of entries already. You have two more minutes. Go for it.
1: Yep, like Erica Sunga says, I can give them a better weekend date by letting them enjoy the cool sea breeze and have them take a day off from their responsibilities, letting them just hang and relax to let their mind be stress-free. And also, we have... It just keeps scrolling. So we have a lot of answers here. Shan Victoria, I think we read her a while ago. Let's look at the newer ones. We have Flores Angel. Parents need a break too. They give so much of themselves every day, and sometimes resting is not selfish. It's necessary to recharge, breathe, and come back stronger for the people they love. That is true, because resting is still productive. It's part of who we are. Like, do you know there was a study that was done on some trees, on redwood trees.
0: Mm-hmm.
1: That keeps growing. It's very tall, right?
0: Right.
1: So they made them grow. Just keep on growing. You know what happened?
0: What?
1: Their lifespan just decreased.
0: Really now?
1: Yeah. So their lifespan decreased or they were stunted. I can't remember which is which. The point is, the lesson here is, we really need to take a break so that we're able to recharge, we're able to rejuvenate, you know, heal ourselves. So this is deserving.
0: All right.

0: Here's a comment right here. Give Mama and Papa a great weekend at Jay Park, and give Papa Turbo. What? You.
1: Yep. Okay.
0: Yeah, that's why you're here. That's why you're here. Okay.
1: Catherine Sanchez said, I would like to give it for me and my husband as a reward for ourselves.
0: Of course, why not?
1: It's been a while that we had a good informal dinner since we need to consider other expenses for the family, especially to consider the first the needs of our children. Also, that is our anniversary that's coming, and it will be a good surprise for my husband. Not anymore, though. This will be perfect to think of us. It will be perfect to think of us this time.
0: All right, we all love your creative entries over here. Don't worry about it if you don't win, because we're gonna talk to Arnel of Jay Park. He takes care of the marketing and the communications. He's the director over there, and I'm telling you, he'll be more than happy to give us more prizes on contests like this one. I do feel, however, that there should be more mama and papa moments. There could be part two of this contest right here, right now.
1: Yeah.
0: But thank you so much for your overwhelming response.
1: 86 responses. Thank you so much. You're going to give us some time to think about this, because there's really a lot. I've shortlisted it, but I still have to consider the new ones. It's going to be challenging. You have so many good responses to this, and we're going to figure it out.
0: All right, you know what? Jay Park, they don't call it the water resort for nothing, all right? The pool, the seaside, and the food. And you have choices, too. You can go for Chinese, you can go for Korean food and all that.
1: Yeah, Italian, you can go Filipino.
0: No, yeah, that's right. And it's really worth your travel, especially if you live somewhere in Guadalupe or Ambella Street or portions of Yati Liluan or portions of Dalisay City. Tomorrow is a good time to go check out Jay Park, all right? Because you know why?
1: Because there's going to be a brownout tomorrow. What do we have, John M?
0: Okay, just in case you don't win that Gertz certificate, you can still go check out Jay Park tomorrow. From 9 a.m. to 5 p.m. tomorrow. That's 8 hours.
1: 8 hours of the pool.
0: Yep. If you are from Guadalupe, along portions of Ambella Street and road, and that road beside Alberto's Pizza in Capitol, there's going to be a brownout there. This is due to the repair of distribution system serving your barangay. And also,
1: from 9 a.m. to 5 p.m., that's 8 hours, the along portions of Tayud and Yati Liloan, along portions of Bagong, Daan Road, and roads leading to Purok, Mahogany 1, as well as Gemsville Subdivision. This is to increase the capacity of the distribution system serving Barangay Tayud and Yati by facilitating installation of distribution transformer.
0: All right, from 9 a.m. to 1 p.m., that's 4 hours. This is improved the distribution system once again, serving Barangay Puok, Pook Talisay, along portions of San Isidro Road and streets of Deca Homes, Baywalk Talisay, including Shark Street. There
1: Hammerhead.
0: Is a street named Shark Street, Hammerhead Street.
1: There's a Hammerhead Street.
0: Whale Street, Emperor Street, Longfin Street, and Opal Eye Street. All right. These are interesting names for streets. All right. One thing I know for sure, you got to be at Jay Park at those times. And also from 9 a.m. to 5 p.m. In Lorega, San Miguel, in Cebu City, and portions of General Chavez Extension, distribution system repair in Barangay Lorega and San Miguel by facilitating installation of distribution transformer. For more details, check out the Visayan Electric Company Facebook page, all right? It is now 8:33, coming right up. Who could the winner be? Hang out.
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0: Red Hot Radio 101. Hello, Dexter Fly. That's a Wicked Wednesday dude right there. And also, finest department of Cebu Grand Hotel. Hello to you. My, oh, my. That's another great hotel in Iscalio, right? Cebu Grand Hotel Finance Department. Thank you for cranking us up and doing the right thing. Zoe right here having a headache.
1: I'm going through the answers.
0: We're going through the entries right now. And boy, this is hard to do. How many entries do we have, by the way?
1: I think we've reached 90 already, but we ended the contest at 86.
0: Oh, okay.
1: I think we're past 90 by now. I don't want to scroll up because I might lose where I am right now.
0: Okay, we're going to announce the winner pretty soon, and as soon as Zoe's done with them. But for now, check out something from Olivia Dean. This is what you call Dive here in Y101.

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0: 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And Better Weekends by J Park and Y101, now on Friday and Saturday.
3: I told you this is going to be hard.
4: Yep, we're not going to announce the winner yet, okay? 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
3: Not yet, yeah.
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3: 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It's going to be a lot of fun. And you should check out the dancers over there. They got the moves and they're tight about it. And also,
4: New Star.
3: Okay.
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3: All right, Teeth Live, it's happening 9-11. It's September 11 for you at Social Park. These are the guys behind the song Lak Lak. Yep, this is the legacy tour. That means you have to be there because they rarely go on tour. These guys are going to be here in Cebu September 11. Tickets are available at Project Events in Cebu. Do check out their FB page as well. We want you to relive the memories, sing along, and witness Teeth live once again.
4: Yes, and on September 4 to 6, that's September Fever. And this is going to happen in Atua, Midtown. Okay. Where is it?
3: Yeah,
4: so
3: it's September 5.
4: It's a Cebu's Indies Music. Again, it's Cebu's Indie Music Festival. That's on September 4 to 6. It features artists from Cebu, Singapore, Manila, Iloilo, Dumaguete, CDO, Davao, and other indie artists. 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
3: All right, fantastic. All right, see, I told you we're going to support some local artists over here. And hey, at the point, the whole thing is that we're going to come up with a winner. We are seriously having a hard time right here. And you're not even pressuring us. You don't feel pressured. But it's just overwhelming entries for you. Okay, we're going to do this once again. But let's go through this first, okay? Hopefully, we will be back on the next break to give you the winner. Or maybe even not. But hey, you know what? Enjoy a song or two before you, maybe it could be you. Your chance of winning is so close, I can

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0: Red Hot Radio, Y101, Beyoncé. I'm so glad she's back in her element, and she's perfect at it. A little bit of an R&B.
1: Yeah, I miss the R&B.
0: Yeah, right? Instead of putting that country thing in there.
1: Which wasn't bad. It's just that this is the Beyoncé I know.
0: Yeah. And boy, oh boy, she's great at it. All right, we finally have a winner over here. And here's the story. She's a mom, obviously. And a young mom with an 11-year-old daughter and a younger one as well. And she's taking care of the baby. And the 11-year-old daughter said, "Mom, na ay contest sa Y101, and I think you should listen to it. I'm going to send an entry." Mm. And the 11-year-old daughter did.
1: Oh.
0: And that's the story behind her winning this. All right, we've been getting a lot, and loads and loads of entries over here. Some of them are AI. Some of them are...
1: We don't know. Maybe they are.
0: Yeah, some of them belong to the same household.
1: Yeah.
0: And we scan these things. And overall, it's the message to mom and dad itself that made her win. What was her entry once again, Zoe? Can you read it again?
1: Should we tell first who won?
0: No.
1: The winning entry first. Okay. So she says, "It doesn't have to be fancy. I want my mom and dad to have a weekend date by just giving them time for each other. Because since we have our new baby, they didn't have time for each other. They are both tired and exhausted of taking care of my sister. Just a simple meal from them together so that they can reconnect and still feel the love for each other. I want them to feel wanted by each other, just like the old times when they lay eyes on the day they first met."
0: Okay, this is obviously coming from an 11-year-old daughter,
1: you
0: right?
1: You know what? I was thinking, it is coming from a daughter. Mm. I did not know that
0: it's
1: she's 11.
0: For her. Okay.
1: I did not know that she's 11, but the answer itself really caught our attention, and that's why we chose this to be our winning answer. We called her, and that's how we knew that it was an 11-year-old who wrote this.
0: Right. We have to call and make sure that it's not a fake account. Anyway, we got her name. Should we announce it?
1: All
0: right. Wait a second. We need a drum roll over here. And now the winner is... Go ahead.
1: Roberta Beduya Blanco.
0: Yeah.
1: Also known as Birdsby.
0: Yeah. Congratulations.

0: retard.
1: Yeah.
2: You're going to be there, take a break. You're going to have a great, great time, all right? Enjoy Jay Park Better Weekends from Jay Park NY 101. I am so happy that you are our winner. You definitely deserve it, all right? So take that break right now. We're gonna have more contests like this one too. We're gonna talk to our friends in Jay Park, and thank you so much, Jay Park, for giving us this price. That's really worth it. All right, no, you're probably wondering why we're giving up $4,000 worth of it, because it's a weekend, and we want you to de-stress, take a deep breath, and enjoy this thing called life. After all, we're all in this thing together. Congratulations once again to our winner. And if you are a winner, you gotta come over here tomorrow and claim it, all right? We have her number already.
0: Yep,
2: we do. And we have a code to make sure that we won't get scammed.
0: Yes.
2: Congratulations, Roberta.
0: Congratulations, Roberta. And to your little one who actually answered the question.
2: Oh, the 11-year-old daughter, you did some magic for us, sweetheart. She's going to know that after she goes back to school. She went to school already.
0: Yeah.
2: All right, so Roberta will be there and give her the good news. Yeah, spoil her, will you? Hey, it's a little bit after 7 now. Y101, your red hot radio, is DYIOFM.
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0: It's 9 a.m.
2: What?
0: It's 9 a.m.
2: 9 a.m. Yeah, I know that. Of course I know it's 9 a.m. I said 9 p.m.
0: No, you said 7.
2: 7 p.m. Okay, I was just excited about it.
0: Yeah.
2: Okay. Time check, 9:08 a.m. Here's a classic from you from Fru.

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0: 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For more information, visit our website at windsor.ph. Gaming is for 21 years old and above. Keep it fun. Play responsibly. Now, big hello to our dear friends at Windsor. Hi, we're still here, and it's 9:34 now. By the way, the sponsored song made possible by Windsor is something brand new from Rex Remunde.
1: I know.
0: Groove Sa Ciudad. Isn't that cool?
1: I know. It's so cool. I love it. It captures you, your attention already.
0: It's very Cebu.
1: Fuente, Osmeña, Talisay, mentioned everything. Yeah.
0: Yeah. Well, okay. Back on the track. We're here at 9:35. We want to thank you once again for sending your entries for the early morning takeoff contest.
1: That was overwhelming, but we welcome it. We love it. It's so refreshing, really.
0: That's true.
1: To interact with all of you.
0: The reason why we're taking a longer break, it's because 100 entries is not a joke.
1: I know. And we only have that contest for an hour and a half.
0: Yeah, no, yeah, well, I can hear my grandma right now. Be careful what you wish for. Okay, but do keep them coming, all right? We're going to come up something for you. Okay, it is now 9:35. Something going on with Alex Ayala once again,
1: yeah,
0: right?
1: Yeah, but before we get to that, do you know who Anna Wintour is?
0: Anna Wintour?
1: Yeah.
0: All right, refresh my mind.
1: Okay, Anna Wintour is the longtime editor-in-chief of American Vogue until very recently. And she is, you know, the Met Gala.
0: You're talking about Vogue.
1: American Vogue.
0: The Devil Wears Prada thing, right?
1: Exactly. Yeah, okay. She is long believed to be the inspiration behind Miranda Priestly of Devil Wears Prada, and she's the one behind the Met Gala. If you've seen those pictures of maybe those avant-garde or maybe very very interesting pieces of fashion, that's Anna Wintour behind that. She's a cultural icon. And why this is so vital of an information is because Anna Wintour had praises for Alex Ayala.
0: So, oh, really? Okay.
1: Yes. So she, in a clip on X, she said that she was mentioning the fashion sense of tennis legends like Serena Williams and Naomi Osaka. And uh-oh, then mentioned the young Filipina star. So praising her interest in fashion and comparing her on-court style expression to these tennis legends. Alex was even featured in a reel by Vogue where she was tagged as a friend of Vogue during an event hosted by Wintour at Arthur Ashe Stadium to honor Roger Federer's return to the U.S. Open.
0: Yeah, I think I saw snippets of that on YouTube. Well. Guess who just walked in and got into the Alex Ayala wagon, right?
1: Yeah, she's really, you know, it's not surprising because Alex Ayala is the niece of fashion designer Rhett Ayala.
0: Right.
1: Yeah, really. And in fact, in one of the events that Alex went to, she asked her uncle to send her a Filipiniana. And it was elegant.
0: Yeah.
1: Mm-hmm. Yeah, it was so elegant. So, you know, not surprising that she has this fashion sense. It's in
0: all
1: the
0: right
1: family.
0: We're definitely looking forward to the U.S. Open. I wonder what she's going to do there. But Alex Ayala stands about number 18 in the WTA rankings. All right, that's definitely something special. Lo and behold, you are not just top 25. You are top 20 now.
1: Yeah.
0: With a lot of sponsors.
1: Yes, and because she's in the top 20 now, she has certain, you know, a number of tournaments that she has to attend, like X number of 1,000 WTA,
0: right,
1: 1,000,
0: yeah,
1: or X number of 500. So now the tournament is built around a player like Alex, unlike before that Alex had to work for it, right? So we're now looking forward to the 2026 U.S. Open. It started August 23, Sunday, to September 13, Sunday. It's going to be at the Billie Jean King National Tennis Center in Flushing Meadows, New York. But Alex is going to be part of the main draw, which is the first round, beginning on August 30, Sunday.
0: All right, let's go, Alex, let's go. You're going to be expecting to be hearing that again. That
2: was the balut vendor and the tahoe vendor probably on the side to make that Filipino vibe complete.
1: The Ayala mania continues, man.
2: New York, give me a break.
1: I know.
2: If you can do there's more Filipinos in New York than Toronto
1: Cincinnati
2: right? combined. So look into that. I mean, I would not be surprised to see the Filipino flag next to a Jollibee takeout.
1: And remember, 4 years ago, Alex won here. U.S. Open.
2: Juniors in Queens.
1: 4 years, just 4 years ago. And last year, she already broke into that. Ah, it's going to be so exciting what's going to happen this time.
2: Uh-huh. Good things are happening to us. Good things are happening to the WA tennis. And also great things happening for the early morning takeoff. We want to thank you for joining us. But thank you, Jay Park, for giving us that privilege to enjoy those prizes once again.
1: Thank you so much, Jay Park.
2: And thank you to our listeners for joining us. Okay.
1: And congratulations, Birds B.
2: Congratulations to you, Mom. You definitely deserve that. Your daughter's going to go home. The 11-year-old daughter is going to go home. I said, I won.
1: She's probably jumping up and down.
2: Yeah, sweetheart, you deserve something that's better than that, all right? Go to Mom and Dad and demand something expensive.
1: She has to be part of this.
2: You gotta be. Hello, it's the early morning takeoff with John and Zoe. Now it's 9:41.

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0: 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Tomorrow, I'm going to be at J Park and eat sumo all day.
1: Yeah, you can.
0: Why not? Beach all day long, huh? How about you? When are you going to eat sumo in J Park? Congratulations, our winner, once again. Oh, we are so happy for you, all right? 949. Hey, Dolly Parton. Okay, we all know that she passed away, and...
1: Yeah, we all know that she passed away after a brief time with cancer. But it was so sudden and it was so heartbreaking for a lot of people whom she have impacted over the years. Not just the superstars, not just the presidents, but also, you know, kids who have benefited from her philanthropy. And also, did you know that she has provided, she has donated $1 million that helped in the... that helped fund the development of the Moderna COVID-19 vaccine.
0: Really?
1: So she has helped so many people during her time on Earth that it's no surprise that in a lot of instances, people would jokingly say to have Dolly for president. So she has risen from humble, very, very humble beginnings, the fourth of 12 children, and she has leveraged singular songwriting, and she's a songwriting genius and a powerhouse vocals, and it transcends from country music into other genres and became a global superstar. She has earned widespread adoration through her enduring positivity and self-deprecating wit. And she has founded the Imagination Library, which gives millions of free books worldwide to promote early literacy. But what she's remembered for is a beacon of hope, demonstrating that true stardom lies in empowering others. So she's remembered for that positivity, for that bubbly nature that she has. And she's a walking, you know, wise person. So there are some quotes that are surfacing right now that have been attributed to Dolly. And I want to share with you, like, four of those that I have just picked, you know, that seems to be very popular with a lot of people.
0: Yeah, well, Dolly Parton, what a life she lived, huh? I mean, most of us are not familiar with her music because we are not definitely into country music, even me, myself. But then again, you just can't help but notice her, that she's the ultimate Southern Belle.
1: I know!
0: With the accent and the guitar playing with only three chords and sells a million on them.
1: You know, my first memory of Dolly Parton?
0: Yeah.
1: Was 9 to 5. And I was like...
0: Yeah, this song right here, see?
1: Yeah. And I was thinking, I have never seen a woman like her before.
0: Yeah,
1: I know?
0: Well, it's,
1: she's well endowed.
0: Can you imagine what guys can say? But she's pretty busty. She was famous
1: for
0: that.
1: She's a Chester.
0: Yeah.
1: You know? And then...
0: Chester, I like that.
1: Can't get it out of your head now. And then, you know the movie Steel Magnolias?
0: Mm-hmm.
1: She's just a breath of fresh air there. That was, I think, the first time I've seen her in a movie that I can remember.
0: Yeah.
1: And that's the one that I, you know, that's the one that's stuck to my head right now. That image of Dolly Parton there.
0: All right. So, to Dolly Parton, well, what a life you have lived. And that she's been so generous about it. Can we do some of her quotes before we end the show?
1: Yeah. So one is, she said, storms make trees take deeper roots. Storms make trees take deeper roots.
0: Okay, that is a fact right there.
1: Very profound. Mm-hmm. She said also, the way that I see it, if you want the rainbow, you got to put up with the rain. Say it with a sentence. If you want to see the rainbow, you got to put up with the rain.
0: Because the rainbow gives me that LB. That's true.
1: It relates to that. You can also see it that way.
0: If you want the rainbow, hey.
1: You gotta put up with the rain.
0: It's raining men.
1: You gotta put up
0: That's
1: with the raining men.
0: Definitely. Okay, quote then, number three.
1: This one came from a cameo she had in a TV show.
0: Uh-huh.
1: She said, if you do the right thing in the here and now, the future has a way of taking care of itself.
0: Yeah, in other words, don't procrastinate.
1: No, in other words, do the best that you can right now. And maybe...
0: the future will take care of you.
1: Yes, because you're doing the best that you can in that moment. Even if that turns out to be wrong in the immediate future, the future has a way of taking care of itself. So just do the best that you can in the moment.
0: And for those of you listening to us right now, I can see your future right now. Right. Chilling in Jay Park on a better weekend. All right, quote number four.
1: Finally, she says, find out who you are and do it on purpose.
0: Who?
1: Find out who you are and do it on purpose.
0: The ultimate Southern Belle.
1: Yeah, and she definitely found her purpose.
0: Dolly Parton, rest in peace, man. Till then, hey, we gotta go. Chad is coming up next for the Midday Vibe. Till then, we had a lot of good times for the show. Thank you so much. You were overwhelming entries here. But
1: so
0: hey, we're
1: gonna
0: definitely going to come up with something again, all right?
1: Yeah, it was so great to hear from you. And thank you for participating. We'll see you again next week, guys.
0: All right, we'll see you again. Have a great, great weekend.
1: Bye.
0: Bye.

0: Radio. It's still here, and it's more valuable than ever. 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Y101. A typical week would take long hours of doing ad libs, introducing songs, doing time checks, song sponsorships, researching topics, preparing a script for shows, coordinating with the tech team, the sales team, the other teams for an interview, often starting early in the morning and continuing into the afternoon with no holidays if needed. Staying updated on current levels while maintaining cutting-edge creativity and, of course, the voice. They say to handle such a job would require a certain passion and time management. But the secret is Xanthone Vitamin C. The only vitamin C you'll ever need. 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

0: You're at our Radio Y101 Young Folks to kick off the Midday Vibe with Chad on a Thursday. Anticipation Day it is, and I'll be knocking down the red hot hits just for you all the way till 2 p.m. So keep me company. Keep it locked in. 10:07 right now. Good morning.
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0: You're at Hot Radio, Y101, most music, better Friday. This is the Midday 5 with Chad on a Thursday anticipation day. And I'll be with you all the way till 2, knocking down the red hot hits just to brighten up your day. I'd say hi to our friends locked in all the way in Davao through 91.5 Red Hot Radio Davao. We're simulcast over there. Hello to you. 10:21 right now. I've got more of the red hot hits coming up.
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0: Be craving for a tune right now. 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

0: Most using better variety right now. Here's a public service announcement from the Visayan Electric Company, that's VECO. There will be a scheduled power interruption, aka brownout, on Friday, that's tomorrow, August 28th, from 9 a.m. to 5 p.m., 8 hours. And this is to improve the reliability of the distribution system serving Barangay Guadalupe by facilitating a replacement of a primary pole and the upgrading of a distribution transformer. So that's the reason why. Affected areas will be right here in Cebu City, in Guadalupe, along portions of M. Velez Street, also including the road beside Alberto's Pizza and Capitol. So once again, do take note of the area, the areas that I just mentioned. There will be a scheduled power interruption, aka a brownout, tomorrow from 9 a.m. to 5 p.m. And that public service announcement was brought to you by the Visayan Electric Company, VECO.
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2: A typical week would take long hours of doing ad-libs, introducing songs, doing time checks, song sponsorships, researching topics, preparing a script for shows, coordinating with the tech team, the sales team, the other teams for an interview, often starting early in the morning and continuing into the afternoon with no holidays if needed. 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They say to handle such a job would require a certain passion and time management. 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

0: Your Red Eye Radio, Y101, Chris Brown, a kickoff, electric lunch in the midday vibe with Chad. I'd say hi to Mom Jovi of her sister from her sister station, Solid FM. She's locked in right now inside a taxi cab, Remora Taxi. The name of the driver locked in as well as Ando Toledo. So hello to you. Thanks for locking in. Guess what? It's high time for you to enjoy your meal. It's 12:06. Good afternoon.
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0: 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I'd say hi and good afternoon to Joseph Buntila and the rest of our friends locked in right there at Winsen Cafe. Hello to you. Well, they're enjoying their meal right now over there at the Winsen Cafe. Joseph and the rest of the guys. More of the Red Hot Hits coming up.
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3: A typical week would take long hours of doing ad-libs, introducing songs, doing time checks, song sponsorships, researching topics, preparing a script for shows, coordinating with the tech team, the sales team, the other teams for an interview, often starting early in the morning and continuing into the afternoon with no holidays if needed. 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

0: 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We're going to help you rediscover the hits you grew up with. And it starts later once the clock strikes 12.
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0: 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This is the Midday Vibe with Chad all the way till 2 p.m. Later on, Brian G. steps in for the afternoon drive. It's from 2 to 6. Hey, tomorrow, Hollywood Hill Rewind starts at the outlets. They'll be there. Hollywood Hill will be there for 3 days. So it kicks off, as I said, tomorrow all the way until Sunday. And for more details, listen.
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1: A typical week would take long hours of doing ad-libs, introducing songs, doing time checks, song sponsorships, researching topics, preparing a script for shows, coordinating with the tech team, the sales team, the other teams for an interview, often starting early in the morning and continuing into the afternoon, with no holidays if needed. 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

0: typical week would take long hours of doing ad-libs, introducing songs, doing time checks, song sponsorships, researching topics, preparing a script for shows, coordinating with the tech team, the sales team, the other teams for an interview, often starting early in the morning and continuing into the afternoon, with no holidays if needed. 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

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Why?

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1: 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Get them while it's hot. Do you know your car can say red hot radio? Let me give you an example. This is the sound of heavy traffic. And this is the sound when motorists are locked into Y101.

Y101, your Red Hot Radio, showing you guys where to go every weekend, and that's Better Weekends at Jay Park. So be sure to check it out. For those of you guys who actually went and see Derrick Rose right there at SM Seaside, congratulations for meeting a superstar. More of that, all you have to do is tune in right here. We got Miranda Lambert, Y101.

0: down. You like it. When it comes to the hits, not me. Just the hits. Every afternoon, second hour stretch right here on the Afternoon Drive. And tomorrow, we turn back, or should I say, we turn on our time machine to give you guys the best hits of the past.
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typical week would take long hours of doing ad-libs, introducing songs, doing time checks, song sponsorships, researching topics, preparing a script for shows, coordinating with the tech team, the sales team, the other teams for an interview, often starting early in the morning and continuing into the afternoon, with no holidays if needed. 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

0: Y101. I was in the dark for 1 hour. If you guys were wondering, no, we're not. We were off air for 1 hour. It's called rotational brownout. All right. And talk about the scheduled brownout happening tomorrow. Comes to a scheduled power interruption. August 28, 2026. We do have 4 areas affected tomorrow. First up, it's for 8 hours, 9 a.m. to 5 p.m. Portions affected will be portion of Guadalupe, Cebu City, along portions of M. Velez Street and the road beside Alberto's Pizza Capitol. All right. Second area still for 8 hours, 9 a.m. to 5 p.m. Portion of Tayud and Yati Liloan along portions of Bagong Daan Road and roads leading to Porok, Mahogany 1, as well as Gemsville Subdivision. Third area is for 4 hours, 9 a.m. to 1 p.m. Portion of Pook Talisay along portions of San Isidro Road and the streets of Deca Homes, Baywalk Talisay, including Shark Street, Hammerhead Street, Whale Street, Emperor Street, and Longfin Street. And lastly, Opalai Street. All right. And last area affected tomorrow is for 8 hours, 9 a.m. to 5 p.m. portion of Lorega, San Miguel, Cebu City, along portions of General Chavez Extension. Those are the scheduled power interruption happening tomorrow. For the schedule of the rotational brownout, you may check out VECO's official Facebook page. 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It's now 10 minutes past 5 o'clock. Good afternoon, Cebu.
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Y101. I know where you guys need to be if you're looking for your next job or your first job. Be a part of Mandawi Chamber of Commerce and Industries Job Fair 2026 Trabajo Tabay and connect with hundreds of qualified job seekers in one of the biggest employment events of Mandawi Business Month 2026. It's going to be this August 29th. 10 a.m. to 6 p.m. over at Robinson's Galleria, Cebu. So do check it out. 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
4: 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So be sure to check it out. If you're looking for your first job, another job, future job, that's the place to be. Trabajo Tabay. Hayden James, Bipolar Sunshine. 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Y101.

Y101 for the girls who are going out this weekend. Yes, that was Hayden James and Bipolar Sunshine. 10 more minutes before I'm out of here. Let's play another track. Let's head on to some trance music for you. Tiesto, Olivia Sebastianelli. Don't lose your head. Oh yes, you heard it right. Trance is back. Tiesto is back with some trance music for sure. Full on trance music. This one's called Don't Lose Your Head on your Red Hot Radio. Y101.

Y101. That's the most important thing. Don't lose your head over the weekend. All you have to do is be with the right people. Be at the right place. And have fun, right? So don't lose your head over the weekend. Don't lose your salaries too. Anyway, that's it for the afternoon drive. I'll be back next week for another edition of your favorite hits every afternoon. Alright, so be sure to tune in every Monday to Thursday. As always, leaving you guys with this. May you win the war. Day you tell no one about. This has been Ryan G. Drive safely, Cebu City. Have a great weekend. I'm out.

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0: Thursday from 8 to 10 p.m. We count down the hottest songs from 20 to 1. 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
1: Good evening, red hot fam. It's just about time. Wherever you're going, wherever you are, the next 2 hours is about to be red hot. This is the Red Hot Top 20 as we count down the top songs from 20 all the way until 1. It's Louis III with a double ace. And for today, we have another special guest by the name of Basti. Say hi, guys.
3: Hey.
4: Hi. So it's been a month and double A is still not working, Louis. But hey, this is UP Communication Intern Angel.
3: And good evening, everyone. This is UP Communication Intern Audrey.
5: Right, and hello to everyone listening. This is Basti joining along with the double A's. Sorry, double A's, yeah. And with Louis III, right, Louis?
1: Mm-hmm. You finally got my name right, Basti.
5: I did.
1: It's been 3 weeks, and yeah, we finally got it. So that means next week we should think of a better name aside from double A's, okay?
4: Yeah, because we don't want to be known as the batteries, Louis.
5: Do you guys have a name idea for you guys?
4: That's a problem.
3: No.
4: We don't.
5: Oh, you don't? Okay. All right.
1: We'll work on that. It's a work in progress. All right, so before we proceed to the top 20 songs of the week, let's do a little recap from last week.
3: So last week's Snake, or The Biggest Loser as we want to call it, was Ariana Grande's Hate That I Made You Love Me. And at the same time, it was also Chris Brown's Obvious.
4: And our biggest gainers or ladders for last week was Karol G and Bruno Mars with Still, that they climbed up by four places.
1: All right, and we also have our Ember of the Week, or our newest song. Our latest addition to our top 20, we had Brand New Chanel's by Slater.
5: And then we also want to talk about our top 3 songs from last week. Olivia Rodrigo, The Cure. Olivia Rodrigo once again with Stupid Song. And then Memories of Lola, called Nota.
1: Which means our hottest song of the week last week was Nota by Memories of Lola. Which, by the way, has been on a super hot streak. It's been the top song for the past 3 weeks. And who knows, it might just be the top song of tonight, of this week's Red Hot Top 20. So speaking of that, what are your predictions for this week? Do you think Nota is going to be number one again? Do you think Olivia Rodrigo will move a few spots up, or maybe Ariana Grande?
4: Okay, raising my hand right now. So I would say that I hope my prayers worked and Olivia Rodrigo takes the top one spot this week.
1: Okay, what about you, Audrey?
3: Well, I kind of hope Jenny is making it to the top three. I'm not even hoping for number one, but I hope she makes it into the top three. I think it's about time that Nota gets dethroned, don't you think?
1: Okay. How about you, Basti, as a first-timer?
5: You know, I do agree with Angel. I think Olivia Rodrigo might take a spot here, knowing how big she's becoming and, you know, how relatable and how, you know, pop her songs are. I think she might take a spot for sure.
1: Okay, so we have 2 for Olivia Rodrigo, 1 for Jenny.
3: What's your bet? That means you should bet for Jenny too.
5: 2 for 2, Louis,
1: two
5: if ever.
1: 2 for 2? No, I want to be unique.
5: Okay.
1: I'm going to go with Ariana Grande this time.
5: Okay.
1: Ariana Grande does have a new album, so who knows? Maybe she'll have another addition to this week's Red Hot Top 20.
4: Okay, who wins?
1: All right, we'll be figuring that out. So let's kick things off with number 20. This is a song that plays at every time you go window shopping, every time you walk through the hallways in the airport. Here's Lady Gaga and Doechii. 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

0: 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More of your songs coming up right after the break.
1: Once the beat drops, there's no turning back. And when it is time, they spin.

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0: Red Hot Radio Y101. That was Madonna and Sabrina Carpenter with Bring Your Love, number 19 on the Red Hot Top 20. Now, this talks a lot about unshakable sort of resilience, you know. You know, specifically the lines, bring your love because you cannot shake me. Bring your love because you'll never break me. It's like, it's sort of like a battle cry that their love can't be taken away regardless of anything.
1: Oh, you're feeling sounded, romantic tonight, huh?
2: Yeah, that sounded romantic, but at the same time, you cannot shake me, you'll never break me. It also sounds of stalkerish. So I guess it depends on who's saying it. But if Sabrina Carpenter and Madonna are saying it, so I guess it's romantic.
3: I mean, you know, speaking of Madonna and Sabrina, they're like two lovely powerhouses when it comes to pop. Madonna back in the 80s, she was the hit pop back then. And now collaborating with Sabrina Carpenter, that's definitely something, that's like a big, you know, combination or big reunion between, or combining,
2: yeah,
3: 80s.
2: Pop girls yeah, from different eras.
3: Exactly, from different genres.
0: And speaking of Madonna, I asked the other two girls this last week. What's your favorite Madonna song, Basti?
3: Oh my God, I have so many because I've heard so many from my mom.
0: Yeah, what's your favorite one?
3: It's called, Dress You Up With My Love. It's a very poppy song with some cool guitar solos. And it's practically just Madonna talking about how she wants to dress up her lover with love, giving her everything that she wants to do with the lover.
0: Ooh,
3: it's a very classic,
0: okay.
3: Madonna.
0: Can you sing the chorus for us, Basti?
3: I will not sing it because I cannot sing, unfortunately. But speaking of Madonna, we also have another original track from Madonna called Love Sensation. But this time it's with another pop star that is older than
2: Sabrina Carpenter.
3: It's Kylie Minogue. And ooh, Kylie Minogue is also another classic pop star, but she's from Australia this time. I believe she's from Australia. Mm. And yeah, you know, it's also from the same album as Bring Your Love. It's in Confessions 2 as well.
1: Oh, actually, before we head on to that song, Angel and I actually had a bit of a question for both of you.
3: Okay.
1: Speaking
3: of
1: Confessions.
0: Putting us in the hot seat.
1: Yeah,
0: all right.
1: What's up? And, you know, as the only ones taken in this booth right now,
2: what's your top money legal tip?
0: Oh, okay. Right, this is in connection with all what the DJs taught me. Just be yourself. Don't try to be someone you're not. Don't try to be tough. Don't try to be cooler. Just be you. And eventually, if you're the most authentic version of yourself, and she finds herself falling in love with you, then bang, jackpot.
1: Oh, that's
2: so
1: actually
2: cute.
1: So sweet.
2: That's actually so sweet. How about you, Basti?
3: Oh my God, I might need a reminder. What does maliligaw mean again?
2: Courting.
3: Courting tips. Okay. Oh dear. It's honestly, when it comes to, for on my end, I agree with Liz, being yourself is very important. You cannot be anyone else because you have to be your very authentic self, really, with others. My tip would just be to really understand the person. You really listen to them. Provide empathy as well. I think empathy is something that's lacking in this world, and I think everyone needs empathy because we have to understand each other, and I think that's very essential. So that is my tip, and being empathetic, and you listen to them.
0: You know, you sound like a psychology student. Did you take up psych in college?
3: As a matter of fact, Lewis, I did.
2: I'm
3: taking up masters as well, so I think a lot of my tips will be quite psychological in nature.
2: Okay, you heard that, Red Hot fam. Top maniligaw tips from Louis III and Basti is be yourself, be authentic, and of course, understand your partner.
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0: 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Up next, we have another track coming from perhaps a star that everyone knows by the name of, drumroll please, Ariana Grande. And by the way, upon the release of her latest album, Petal, Kiss Me actually debuted number 5 on the Billboard's Global 200 and number 21 on the US Billboard Hot 100.
1: And speaking of Kiss Me, Louise, Ariana has actually been out and about with a new guy that I heard she hard launched in IG recently.
0: Ooh, was this new? When did this happen?
1: Recently. Since her album release.
0: Oh, okay. Do you have any news on who the guy is?
2: Okay, so isn't it just romantic? They went out in London and his name is Ricky Alvarez.
1: Sounds familiar.
0: It does sound familiar.
2: Okay, so in Thank You Next, Ariana Grande wrote some songs about Ricky, Now I Listen and Laugh. And she was actually talking about Ricky Alvarez.
1: Oh, so it's a second chance romance.
2: Yes, it's a second chance romance.
1: I love second chance romance.
2: So, you know, Ariana Grande must be up in the clouds with love right now because Kiss Me is the first track for Petal.
3: Mm-hmm.
2: You know?
3: And I think with Kiss Me, with the song, it sounds very straightforward, but I think, you know, kind of listening to it, it does give me some sense that it sounds sadder than what the title, you know, suggests. And I think it's also a really good introduction because I believe that's the first track in the album. So it's a great way to sort of showcase, okay, this is what you'd be expecting in this new album of Ariana Grande.
1: Yeah, you said sadder. I actually think her recent album is very melancholic atmosphere.
3: Right, yeah. It gives me the same vibe as Internal Sunshine. I think it's giving me that same vibe because a lot of themes are just really related to those two albums.
0: And speaking of the Internal Sunshine, actually, this was added to her live set list on her Eternal Sunshine tour. And she performed it live for the first time in August 15 at the O2 Arena in London.
3: Really timing of that, okay.
2: I mean, she has her new beau on her arm walking down London, so I would perform the song too.
0: Right on cue, as here it is, number 17. We have Ariana Grande with Kiss Me on the Red Hot Top 20, your hottest station in the Philippines.
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0: Red Hot Radio Y101, that was Kiss Me by Ariana Grande at number 17 in the Red Hot Top 20. I have a friend actually who shared this on her story, on her note specifically. She said that this song is a song of the year. So who knows? Maybe this would be next week's ladder or this week's ladder.
1: Maybe it will make top one eventually.
0: Maybe soon, right? Maybe even higher than Jenny.
1: Olivia Rodrigo.
0: Or Olivia Rodrigo.
2: Guys.
0: Angel.
2: Guys. No.
0: All right. From one artist to the next, we have another track from Lainey. And speaking of Lainey.
2: Okay, so did you guys know that this song, When Did You Stop Loving Me, is part of a TikTok trend? And okay. I want to discuss it with you guys. So in the TikTok trend, everyone posts a video with a track, of course. And the question is, we cope in different ways. What are your ways to cope with life?
0: Okay.
3: That's a good question.
0: All right. Should we make a TikTok about this later?
2: Maybe we can.
1: Maybe you can check out the Y101
2: TikTok page.
0: You can call it Red Hot Coping.
3: Okay. I'm not sure if that sounds ideal, but I would like to start first with that question.
0: All right. Maybe I can start, Lewis. All right. So the way I cope, I like to play a sport. It kind of eases my stress, and it keeps my mind out of everything, basically. But just a simple answer.
3: Okay, I love that. On my end, it's either gaming, because I like to play some video games during my off time, or usually I'm playing the drums, because I am a drummer, so usually I'd just be smacking my drums if I'm stressed.
0: All right, curious question. If you're sad, do you smack your drums lower
2: or harder?
3: Harder, I would say, because it's this, you know, you're trying to transfer that sadness to the drum, so I'd say probably harder.
0: Interesting. As they say, music is a tool.
3: Exactly.
1: Well, for me, coping, I'm unfortunately more of an avoidant type of person.
3: I see.
2: Okay,
1: so
2: define avoidant, Basti.
3: Well,
1: resident psych.
3: Well, if we're looking at avoidant in the context, it means you're trying to not face the problem heads on. Maybe you want to do something else that could distract you from it.
0: What do you do, Audrey?
1: I'm actually the most productive when I am getting stressed, because I end up picking stuff up, like new projects or new interests when I actually have other things to do, which is actually such an unfortunate habit. But yeah.
3: Okay, that works.
0: That's interesting.
2: Well, me, I cope by eating. So okay. I just eat.
0: Is there like a specific meal that you like your favorite?
2: Ooh, interesting. It's actually carbonara.
3: Ooh, carbonara.
2: Like, if you see
3: me
2: eating carbonara, that means I'm sad.
3: Okay.
2: But how about you, Red Hot fam? What's your coping strategies? Head over to our Y101 FM Cebu page and, you know, share your coping ways with us.
0: Or you can text us at 0994-998-5101. Here's number 16. Lainey with When Did You Stop Loving Here? Only here on your Red Hot Top 20, Y101.

0: Your Red Hot Radio Y101, that was number 16. Lainey with When Did You Stop Loving Me? Up next, we have number 15. Little track here from Slater. This song, by the way, Brand New Chanel's, was our Ember of the Week last week. It was the newest song, and it moved 5 places from the 20th spot all the way up until the 15th spot. So this might just be our ladder or our biggest gainer of the week. And speaking about this song actually stems from a painful sort of real-life experience for Slater. Mm-hmm. As she revealed that just 2 days before her releasing her 2025 album, Worst Girl in America, while she was, of course, rehearsing in Coachella, in Los Angeles, she discovered that her partner was actually cheating on her inside the home they shared in New York City.
1: Mm. Yeah, and I think that's very surprising because just from the title itself, if you don't know anything about the song, it's just Brand New Chanel. So maybe you're thinking, okay, it's maybe she's, you know, just flaunting about the new product, but it goes deeper than that. It actually really tackles about infidelity, and really shocking too, that, you know, to be able to create a song, just finding out being cheated, like what, from a few days and such, and to be able to create a song like that, it's quite empowering in some sense too. And I think also typical way also musicians to also, you know, express their emotions and thoughts through songs.
2: Okay, you know what writers call that? It's called reclaiming the narrative.
1: Ooh. That's a very strong phrase. Yeah, reclaiming the narrative. That's a good way to also present it.
0: And in connection to what you said, Basti, this song actually serves as an inverse companion piece to her previous track, which is Beat Up Chanel's.
1: Okay.
2: Beat Up Chanel's? Well, did you know that critics are calling Slater the new sleaze pop princess?
3: Sleaze pop.
0: What do you mean, sleaze pop?
2: Okay, sleaze pop.
0: Enlighten us.
2: I just also asked Google. So it belongs to the post-hyper pop scene, which is it's a modern genre apparently, and it's a Gen Z music style that blends upbeat pop melodies with the chaotic club and hyper-pop energy.
1: So it
2: might just be, you know, the new genre that we'll be listening to next.
0: Might just be the genre of the century or something, right?
1: It could be, I mean...
0: Of the decade, rather.
1: Sleaze pop would remind me also something like Pink Panthers would also be kind of in that same genre as well.
0: Okay. Good one. Mm-hmm. All right, so right on cue, as here's number 15... Slater with Brand New Chanel's, only here on your Red Hot Radio, your Red Hot Top 20.
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0: 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That was Slater with Brand New Chanel's, number 15 in our Red Hot Top 20. Yo guys, it's another long weekend this week.
1: Woohoo!
0: So what are your plans?
1: Okay, my plan is to do more schoolwork. I need to catch up with schoolwork. I have a creative writing assignment, so might just be doing that for the
2: whole weekend.
1: Yeah.
0: Wait, are you the type to do your work then relax, or do you relax first then do your work?
1: Oh, I'm the type to do my work then relax, because I cannot relax if I'm thinking about, hey, what to do next.
2: So the opposite of me. The opposite of avoidance.
3: Well, yeah, it's the opposite. Well, on my end, I think I'm going to be washing my dogs. I have 5 dogs, so it's really so there's a need to really like wash all of them already.
2: If you don't mind us asking, what are their breeds' names?
3: I think they're just Aspens, actually.
2: Oh, that's fine. We love Aspens. Yeah.
0: What are their names, Basti?
3: Okay, their names are Max, Mickey, Suzuki, CS, and then Spotty. Very different names, yeah.
0: That's one thing I like doing. I like naming pets because, you know, we come up with the most creative names. Like, for example, Suzuki was the one that caught my attention.
3: Yeah, because one of the moms, Mickey, gave birth to 2 puppies inside our Suzuki CS car. So that's why we named them Suzuki and CS. But yeah, so that's kind of the big plan for my weekends. But also on Saturday, there's also a certain program Lewis and I are in called the pregame.
0: It's called the pregame, guys.
3: Exactly.
0: Happening from 6 to 9 tomorrow, every Saturday, by the way.
3: Mm-hmm. So that'll be something I'm looking forward to for my long weekend.
0: Mm-hmm. We'll be talking about random stuff. I'll talk about everything, anything, and basically random things. So tune in, guys.
2: And for me, I might make my way to the outlets, maybe with Louis too, for How You Rewind this weekend from Friday to Sunday.
0: All right, so expect a lot of K-pop song and dance covers, as well as a food and drink booth, as well as a pocket bazaar that's happening again August 28th from Friday, starting tomorrow, all the way up until Sunday. So that's a lot of things happening. This weekend, of course, we have the pregame. We also have some studying. And, of course, the outlets. So what about you guys? What are you planning for the long weekend? Do share. Maybe you can also share your predictions with us. Send us a message in our Facebook. Let's hang out. You guys think Nota is going to claim its top spot this week? Or do you think Olivia Rodrigo is finally going to claim number one? Or maybe even Jenny? We'll see. As anyways, up next, we have number 14 coming up right after the break.
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0: typical week would take long hours of doing ad-libs, introducing songs, doing time checks, song sponsorships, researching topics, preparing a script for shows, coordinating with the tech team, the sales team, the other teams for an interview, often starting early in the morning and continuing into the afternoon with no holidays if needed. 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

Red Hot Radio Y101. That was number 14, Olivia Rodrigo with Drop Dead. Up next at number 13, we have Tyla and Zara Larsson, when she did it again, moving down two spots from last week's top 20. Here it is at number 13, your Red Hot Top 20 Y101.

0: Red Hot Radio Y101, that was Tyla and Zara Larsson, number 13. She did it again on the Red Hot Top 20 Y101. We're down here to our top 12 songs of the week. We're talking about it more coming up, of course, right after the break.
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1: And I'm, you know, just hearing that song, I'm just curious, were you guys satisfied with, you know, listening to that kind of club kind of track?
2: Okay, so my press release is no.
1: No. Okay.
0: Press release. Well, personally, I'm not really a fan of club songs. I prefer songs that I can actually sing to.
3: Yeah, okay. Yeah, same, actually.
1: All right, that makes
3: but
1: sense.
3: But I will say, for a Calvin Harris song, that was one of the good ones for me.
1: One of the good ones, okay.
3: Yeah.
0: That's a pass for Audrey, then.
1: That's a pass for Audrey. Okay, personally, on my end, I do love Calvin Harris songs. It's always an anthem, every party's at my place. I would say it's one of the weaker songs.
3: Oh, interesting.
1: Yeah.
3: Interesting.
1: Like, if I have to compare it to his other songs, like Slide, New To You, Feel, Satisfy, there's just more personality to those other songs. And, you know, the artists that he was able to incorporate also in those songs, like in Feels, they had Pharrell Williams, Katy Perry. I think they've just brought a lot more, you know, power, and, you know, it was also more addicting too. This new one is just like a kind of a typical club track, really. There's just more personality to those other songs. So I think Satisfy is one of the weaker tracks and my least favorite out of the other Calvin Harris tracks.
0: All right,
1: that I've
0: on that topic,
1: to.
0: Bessie, what's your favorite Calvin Harris song?
1: From the ones that I've mentioned, it's definitely going to be New To You. It's, you know, there's just a lot of sexiness to that voice, and, you know, they had, I believe, a Snorri Manny and Tinashe, I think.
3: Oh, yeah. I can see why.
1: Yeah, okay. Like there was just a lot of imbued confidence and sexiness to it that I don't really hear in Satisfy.
3: Well, I'll definitely be giving that a listen. I don't listen to Calvin Harris enough to be able to have a favorite song.
2: You know, I was actually looking at Luis, like, Luis, don't ask me because I don't know. The only thing I know about Calvin Harris is that he dated Taylor.
1: Yeah,
3: Well, to more lighthearted things, Angel actually has something for us.
2: Okay, so, you know, one of the worst things to go viral for is when you're caught in the worst moment of your life, and a Calvin Harris fan just sort of went viral because she was hit by a pizza.
0: Okay, a pizza?
2: Not even a slice of pizza, but literally a whole pizza came flying to her during a Calvin Harris show. Like, in slow motion, it hit her. And you can just, in the video, you can just see a whole pizza flying by.
3: Like, I'm just wondering why someone has, like, a whole, like, pizza. Yeah,
0: aren't you not
3: concert.
0: Allowed to bring foods to concerts?
2: I guess they were looking for other ways to be satisfied during the con.
3: Well, they were not, because it just went flying. Like, it was a whole pizza.
1: What I can say in concert, just be careful. You know, anything can happen in a concert, really. Like, sometimes I've seen bottles being thrown in concerts, too. So, pizza being thrown is not surprising, but hilarious, though.
0: All right, if you were to attend a concert of your favorite artist, but you know that pizzas are getting thrown around, would you still attend it?
2: Okay, so if it's Olivia Rodrigo, of course the answer is yes,
3: Olivia. It's always a yes for Angel if it's Olivia.
1: I mean, you cannot miss your favorite artist, right? If you get thrown a pizza, you can still eat it.
3: Yeah, you can, you know, catch it. Who knows?
1: Yeah, catch it, exactly.
0: Free food, right?
1: Exactly.
0: That's what you call fast food, guys.
1: Very literal. Very literal.
0: All right, going back, we're at number 11 now, Red Hot fam. Here's BTS with Come Over on your Red Hot Radio Y101.

0: Your Red Hot Radio Y101. That was number 11, BTS, with Come Over on your Red Hot Top 20. And Red Hot fam, we are finally down to our top 10 songs of this week. Before we go there, let's do a little recap.
1: So at 20, we got Lady Gaga and Doechii with Runway. At 19, we got Madonna and Sabrina Carpenter with Bring Your Love. And at 18, we got another Madonna song, one of our new entries, which was Madonna and Kylie with Love Sensation.
2: Okay, and for number 17, we have Ariana Grande with Kiss Me, which is a new track or a new entry in the top 20. We also have number 16, Lainey with When Did You Stop Loving Me. And then for number 15, we had Slater with Brand New Chanel.
3: And we have at number 14, my girl Olivia Rodrigo with Drop Dead. And at number 13, Tyla featuring Zara Larsson with She Did It Again. And number 12, Calvin Harris featuring Jazzy with Satisfy. And at number 11, BTS with Come Over.
0: Now that we are finally here at the top 10, it's just about right that this next song is actually last week's gainer or our ladder of the week. Song from Karol G and Bruno Mars. And by the way, guys, if you guys didn't hear the news, Bruno Mars is set to perform again in the Philippines next year, May 14 and 16, I think?
3: May. Yes, 2 days.
2: Yeah, it's two days.
1: 2 days at the arena, right?
0: Mm-hmm. Well, I was hoping that he'd be able to come here at the Seaside Arena, but based on the news, he's only performing there in Manila again.
2: Yeah.
1: And it's two whole days.
0: Two whole days.
1: Such a big venue. I doubt he'd be coming here, though.
3: You guys, who knows? Maybe we might get 3 days, 4 days of Bruno Mars here in Cebu.
0: Maybe he's just keeping it in secret, you know?
1: Maybe they need to sell it out. So Bruno Mars fans, go buy it right now.
2: I think someone just has to remind Bruno Mars that he has Cebuana roots because his mom was Cebuana. So it's just to tell him, hey, just come here to Cebu, please.
0: And hey, here's a little idea. Since we talked about pizza and concerts, maybe next time we can throw Tahoe at concerts.
1: That's a lot messier. No.
2: That's delicious, but being thrown, no. That's not going to be good.
0: All right. Going back, number 10, we have Karol G and Bruno Mars with Still. Moving up 5 spots from last week's top 20, which might be our gainer again for this week, going back to back. Here's number 10. Bruno Mars, Karol G, Still on your Red Hot Radio Top 20.
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0: Your Red Hot Radio Y101. That was Karol G and Bruno Mars with Still number 10 in our Red Hot Top 20. You know, this is actually Karol G's first ever English song release.
1: For people who are not aware of the artist, she's actually Colombian. So this is her first ever English song, and I'm quite surprised by some critics saying that, you know, they didn't really like how she was pronouncing her English words in the songs. You know, for me, I thought she was very understandable.
2: I also thought she was very understandable. We just heard her on air, and I could understand every single word.
1: Exactly, and I think she was able to express her emotions well in an English song. And I think that's terrifying. You know, to think, okay, this is gonna be my first English song, so it can be scary. But she did a good job.
0: Did a pretty good job.
3: Yeah, and you know, critics should not be acting as if other pop girls aren't, you know, just not slurring their words.
1: Exactly. Precisely. Exactly. Uh-huh. Exactly. And again, you know, every time Bruno Mars is a feature in a song, it's always going to be great.
0: Right. No matter what artist you put in with, it's an instant banger, as they say.
3: Yeah, when Bruno Mars collaborates with another artist, it's for sure going to be another, whether it's a ballad or a pop song, it's going to be
2: always a
3: song.
2: A hit.
3: Yeah,
1: exactly.
3: It's going to be a song that's going to be everywhere.
1: Exactly. Anything it touches will turn into gold. That's literally Bruno Mars.
0: Mm-hmm. All right, moving up to number 9, we have Sienna Spyro with Material Lover going down one spot from the top 20.
3: And you know, Sienna Spyro just had a pop girl moment with my girl Olivia Rodrigo, because she recently covered Less, which is in Olivia's newest album, and Olivia just expressed her delight for Sienna Spyro and said that it was flattering because Sienna is actually such an incredible artist, according to Olivia, and she wants to hear more take on her songs by other artists too.
0: Right on cue is up next, Sienna Spyro, Material Lover, number 9, only here on your Red Hot Top 20, Y101.

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2: 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At number 8, we have a little song from Ariana Grande.
3: And did you guys know that Asian critics are calling this album for the album for your mid-20s? Like, they're saying that this is the album that you should be listening to in your 20s or in your mid-20s. Now, I want to know, what's your album or song for your for your 20s, since you guys are... I mean, all of us are in our 20s.
2: Oh, that's an interesting question.
4: You go first on this one,
3: okay,
4: Lewis.
3: I'll go first. Oh, okay. So, my album is actually from BTS, and it's...
2: Oh, I expected Olivia Rodrigo again, actually, Angel.
3: No, it's actually called Young Forever, and the entire album just talks about how in your youth, you have to try to figure things out with yourself, your responsibilities to your parents, and of course, your dreams.
4: Okay,
3: how about you, Odd?
5: Well said. To add a bit of variety here, since I do actually really love that album, and it's a compilation album, what Angel said. So it's a compilation of their first two, The Most Beautiful in Life, Part 1 and Part 2, and I have some favorite tracks from there. But, you know, to add something different, I think also K-pop, TXT's Minnesota 3 Tomorrow.
3: Oh, I love that album too.
5: Yeah, it's an album. Right.
2: Why that one?
5: They actually, in that album, they actually have a song called Quarter Life, and it's basically talking about like quarter life crisis. So TXT members are basically our age, and they like their music is centered around, you know, the experiences they have as the youth and as they grow up throughout the year. So their music has evolved with them as well, and I also I really do like their takes. I'm more of a vibe person, I guess, like, so I don't need to necessarily understand the lyrics,
2: but as long as you just vibe with the song, basically.
4: Okay,
2: right, what about you, bestie?
4: All right, you go last, Luis, because I have an idea with your answer, and it's interesting. I have two answers, and it's going to make me sound old. The first one is a really old, not really old, a 90s Britpop album called Definitely Maybe by Oasis.
2: Okay,
4: as a big Oasis fan. You know, a lot of the tracks in the song is just kind of imbued confidence, and I think in your mid-20s, we all need that, you know, sense of confidence, and I think that album had a lot of songs. It's like, okay, you gotta be confident, you gotta be yourself. That's kind of what also encouraged me to just, okay, you gotta step out of your comfort zone. So that's my first answer. That was released in 1994, I believe. So
2: you belong to the Gold Rush show, Bastard.
4: Gold Rush era. Yes, please. And the other answer would be A Fever You Can't Sweat Out by Panic at the Disco.
2: Ooh.
4: Yeah, that's very classic emo pop, emo rock.
2: And all right, why that song, Bastard? I like that album, rather.
4: I think a lot of the themes are also very personal. You know, it talks about relationships, parental problems. It also talks about, in some essence, abuse also. But not that I have experienced that, okay? But, like, there's a lot of themes in that album that's just very personal. And, you know, it can be very much related to anyone who may be experiencing certain problems in life or maybe certain personal issues. So I think that's a really great introspection album also.
2: Wow, okay, such deep answers, guys. Actually, my answer is quite different from yours. It's very simple, very straight to the point. My answer is actually the Odyssey soundtrack.
4: Okay, the new Christopher Nolan, okay.
2: So for those of you who don't know, my type of music are those themes from movies. Mm. Of course, I resonate with these themes the most because every time I'm living my life, I always think of a certain background theme to it. I don't like lyrics specifically because I think it messes my head up. So I want something that matches the mood. So for example, you know, Odyssey is basically just a guy trying to get home. And of course, in our mid-20s, we're just trying to find our place in life. We go through a lot of storms, a lot of challenges. So there are times when we don't know where we're going and we end up somewhere we don't know where we are.
4: Okay.
2: That's just, let's say, the land of Ogygia with Calypso. But hey, there's a song for every experience, basically, such as meeting the Cyclops. Okay. And you can kind of relate this to all the surprising experiences in your life.
4: Okay, Lewis, I have a question, Lewis. If you're in a rush, you're in traffic, what soundtrack from The Odyssey would you be using?
2: Let's see. Okay, I think it should be the one where he was in the land of the giants, the Lestrangonians.
4: Oh, okay. Where he was being chased.
2: That would be the one. Either that or the one where he was being chased by the Cyclops on his way back to the ship. So okay. That would probably be the one.
4: Good answers. Okay.
2: All right. Anyways, going back to the top 20, here's number 8. Ariana Grande with Petal. 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
1: Mm-hmm.
0: And this next song is actually still from Ariana Grande, Hate That I Made You Love Me, at number 7.
1: Okay, and you know, listening to the new Ariana album, it's great, of course. One thing I can say, though, is that the way that she's singing, and I'm not the only one, some people don't fully understand what she's saying in the tracks, unless you know you're reading the Spotify lyrics, if ever. Just like with Petal, people are saying, "Oh, it's." I think she's saying kettle instead, oh. Or kettle in the pavement rather than petal in the pavement. You know, but the same thing with this. New track. It's something I have to check with the lyrics. You know, like I can't fully understand what she's enunciating. But I don't know if you guys have the same opinion.
2: Well, that's I agree actually. Especially if we compare it to Carol G earlier, the critics were saying that they couldn't understand her that well. But I actually found her enunciation easier to follow compared to some of Ariana's songs. Although I will say she's improved a lot, especially post-Wicked.
1: Sure. Yeah, post-Wicked, right, yeah.
0: You know, on that note, I actually like this next track. This might be my favorite song from the album, actually.
3: Hate That I Made You Love
0: Me. But what about you guys? What's your favorite song from the latest album?
2: I would

0: For me, this song is the best because of the lyrics. And here's the intro, okay? This is the beginning of the end, I feel it. So I like that lyricism where you're talking about the end, but you know, it's the end that you're, it's approaching, and you know that it's gonna be the end. And my favorite line here is, says, "My dead ends are gathered around, dressed as friends."
1: Ooh.
0: So I like, and you know, this whole album is self-written by Ariana. So she wrote this, so she ate with the lyrics for Oh Well. That's why it's my favorite song.
2: Okay.
1: Okay.
2: You're bestie.
1: On my end, it was either Kiss Me, but then I got reminded by my girlfriend. She just said, "Oh, your favorite song is actually Bad Thing," in Petal, and I think it's somewhere around my vibe because it's sort of a more of the dancey kind of type.
2: Ooh.
1: Compared to her other tracks, which is more melancholic.
0: Yeah, entire album is
2: more the melancholic
0: bit, mellow.
2: Right?
1: Yeah. So Bad Thing's kind of a bit of a goes a bit off there. So that, you know, so it's more of my type of song. So yeah, that's where I am.
2: What about you, Red Hot fam? What is your favorite track from Ariana Grande's latest album? Who knows, it might be number 7. Here's Ariana Grande, "Hate That I Made You Love Me," at number 7. Only here in the Red Hot Top 20, Y101.

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Number 7 on our Red Hot Top 20. Up next, we're at number 6. Here's Beyonce with her entry, keeping its place at number 6, Morning Dew, on your Red Hot Radio Y101.

0: your Red Hot Radio Y101. That was Beyonce with Morning Dew at number 6. You know what that means, Red Hot fam. We are down to our top 5 songs of the week. So stay tuned as we'll be announcing them right after the break.
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3: 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Up next, we have a track from Taylor Swift with I Knew It, I Knew You.
4: Louise, we have our top 5 here and a top 3. And it seems like Miss T Swift has her own top 3 too, because she just performed a mashup of I Knew It, I Knew You, August, and get this, All Too Well, like a mashup of 3 songs on her Eras Tour piano for the Recording Academy as Grammy nominations are coming.
3: Ooh, and by the way, Red Hot fam, this song moved down one spot. It was number 4 last week. It's been in the top 5 for quite some time, but who knows, maybe it's going to go top 10 next. So right on cue, here's Taylor Swift with I Knew It, I Knew You. Number 5 in the Red Hot Top 20, Y101.

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At number 5. Up at number 4, from one girl to another, here is Olivia Rodrigo with The Cure, going down one spot from last week's top 20. 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

0: Your Red Hot Radio Y101, that was Olivia Rodrigo with The Cure at number 4 on the Red Hot Top 20. Up next, she's been making a lot of jumps, and she finally has reached the top 3. Here is Jenny, which was, by the way, Audrey's bet for this top 20.
1: That's right, she's finally in the top 3, so fingers crossed she makes it to number 1 eventually.
0: I'll make a prediction right now. She's going to be number 2 next week, and then 2 weeks from now, she'll be number 1.
1: But she has a new album coming out, so perhaps another song from there instead.
0: Perhaps, might just be. Right on cue, here's Jenny, Less Than a Lover, number 3, Y101.

0: Your Red Hot Radio Y101, that was Jenny with Less Than a Lover, moving up two spots from her spot in last week's top 20. Up next at number two, ladies and gentlemen, Red Hot fam, the streak has finally been broken, as Nauta's three-week streak has finally been cut off, and it now sits at number two.
1: I wonder who's number one.
2: Exactly, I think that's
0: Angel's really excited to know who number one is. But hey, here's Nauta by Memories of Lola at number two on this week's top 20. You don't have to know how to sing to love it. All you have to do is to listen to it to feel it. Here's Memories of Lola, Nauta, on Red Hot Radio Y101.

0: That was Memories of Lola. I'm your Red Hot Radio Y101 with Nota at number 2 on this week's Red Hot Top 20, finally dethroned. So that means we have a new queen for this week's Top 20. But before that, let's do a little recap.
1: So at number 10, we got Karol G featuring Bruno Mars with Still. At number 9, we got Sienna Spyro with Material Lover. At 8, we got Ariana Grande's Petal. And at 7, we have another Ariana Grande song with Hate That I Made You Love Me. And at 6, we got Beyonce with Morning Dew.
2: All right. And for number 5, we have Taylor Swift with I Knew It, I Knew You. Number 4 is Olivia Rodrigo with The Cure. Number 3 is Jenny with Less Than a Lover. And for number 2, which again has been dethroned, Memories of Lola, Nota.
0: All right, so that means that this week's queen belongs to none other than our girl, Angel's girl, Olivia Rodrigo, with Stupid Song.
3: I am so happy, Luis, because, you know, there's a reason why I love this song, and this song just sort of encapsulate how love-struck chaos feels like. And you know, sometimes Red Hot fam, even if you're feeling so much kilig that you feel so guilty already that your romantic feelings are overflowing for this person, Olivia's saying that it's alright, because love, sometimes you just have to sit in the mess with love, and sometimes you feel stupid, but it's love after all. It's okay.
0: All right, this has been Louis III, Angel, Audrey, and Basti for this week's Top 20. We hope to see you guys again next week.
3: And this has been UP Communication Intern Angel. If you are off to work, good luck. And if you are on the road, stay safe, Red Hot fam. And if you are off to bed, good night.
2: And this has been Basti. And of course, remember to always give yourself a chance each day.
1: And this has been Audrey saying to stay safe and good night.
0: Now, here's our top song of the week, Olivia Rodrigo with Stupid Song.
3: At number 1.
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0: 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And you're probably thinking it's gonna be a bad day.
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0: Don't you worry, cause we got you. The early morning takeoff. 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
1: A typical week would take long hours of doing ad-libs, introducing songs, doing time checks, song sponsorships, researching topics, preparing a script for shows, coordinating with the tech team, the sales team, the other teams for an interview, often starting early in the morning and continuing into the afternoon with no holidays if needed. 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
1: Oh my God, Becky, look at her butt. 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

0: Virginia.
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0: at Radio Y 101, 6:06 on Friday. Gold Rush, everybody. It's early morning takeoff, Friday Gold Rush edition. I want to say good morning to a lot of people tuning in right now, especially to Wendy Chong Pena and Herman Hikayan checking in. They're tuning in. Who else is there? Let me say hi to Rambo, to Edward Pintoy, YNK Agret, Glenn J. Polonis, Kiko Estong, Ray Antonio Demasilio, Paris Simene, Jinky Magui, Zabaglioni Agayanam Salaba, Kuya, Jeff Silva, Voltaire Pipino, wherever you are in the world. Thanks so much for joining us, you guys. It is our pleasure to play great music for everyone. And it's the early morning takeoff, of course, being powered by Dubbies. They're now open in Mandawin soon. 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

0: 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Good morning, Martin Leornas. Hello to Lee Ray Bourbon, Eric Cirrus Maniat, Ms. Jovi, and everyone over there at Solid FM 92.3 Cebu City for Solid Impact. It's going to hit your way at 7 o'clock in the morning. Good morning, guys. Hi to Jassel Palonis, Wendy Champena. Good morning as well to Letho Smith, Ma'am, Junie D. Dumasis, Alfredo Tradio Jr., and everyone over there at Blue Water Maribago. Good morning to you. Good morning as well to Iza, who's going to be joining us today for Hallyu Rewind at the outlets at Mazdu Estate today. For those of you NCT 127 fans, because they just made a comeback, Ezra's prepared all her stuff. And of course, we're going to do a listening party from 1:27 in the afternoon until 5 o'clock in the afternoon. And then, you know, we're going to give out prizes. Also, some Dunkin' Donuts to those of you who already have Y101 stickers on their cars. Yep, that's happening throughout the day. So check it out. And then, of course, we're going to have a Zumba and then a quiz. So, guys, join us today for Hallyu Rewind at the outlets at Mazdu Estates. And here's more. The three-day sale happening at the SM Store and SM Consolacion. Check it out.
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You're at our Radio Y101 saying good morning to our friends at Joyo Marketing. Max is already telling us that your reliable tech ally is opening a branch in Carcar at Gaisano Grand on September 3. Congratulations, Joyo Marketing. All right, we'll take a look at the weather situation right now. According to Pagasa, as of 3 a.m. today, the low-pressure area was estimated based on all available data at 720 kilometers east of Itbayat, Batanes. Southwest monsoon is affecting Luzon and the Visayas. That means we'll have cloudy skies with scattered rains and thunderstorms here because of the southwest monsoon. Coastal waters will be light to moderate. And then, of course, southerly to southwesterly winds blowing. Taking a look at AccuWeather.com for Cebu City, it's cloudy the entire day, Red Hot Fam. So we're going to have sleepy weather today, but we have some chance of thunderstorms. No, actually just rain around 1 o'clock and 4 o'clock in the afternoon. But the rest of the day, just cloudy. Hottest time of the day will still be around 11 and 12 noon. It's going to register at 31 degrees centigrade on your room thermometer, but it's going to feel like it's 37 to 38 degrees. Over there in Davao City, in Tagu more specifically, where we're also heard, hazy sunshine for you guys the entire day. And then cloudy skies at night, no chance. No forecasted thunderstorms anytime during the day. So just hazy sunshine, Red Hot Fam. That's the outlook for the weather today. So, well, you all take care. 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And if your friends aren't tuning into Y101, tell them. Tell them. And, you know, we got the app, of course, to help you guys out. 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Because, you know, there's so many ways to listen to your Red Hot Radio Y101. Let's get back to the hits with some Camille Jones. 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

Toronto Radio Y101. It's now 7 and oh, sorry. It's now 6:40. Sorry, I didn't want to scare you guys. 6:40, everybody, and saying good morning to Cuatro Tres Llama, Arlene Moratal, Milson, Pepoy, Carlo Alvarez, Jordan Rob Bands, Junjun Lim, J. Louis Jazzy, our friend from Solid FM 92.3 Cebu City, Christopher Pepito Yuson, Lito Smith, ma'am. Oh, I think I greeted you already, Lito. All right, good morning to Emily Sandra, to Max Luel Otado, again, congratulations, to Joyo Marketing, your reliable tech ally, opening their Carcar branch on September 3. Grand opening is at the Gaisano Grand Fiesta Mall. You can't miss it because everyone has to go through that area over there. So congratulations, Joyo Marketing. You guys, whatever you need for tech stuff and all, Joyo Marketing's over there in Carcar. Also, Facebook user. Okay, good morning to you guys. Let me see if I got some dedications. Echo and the Bunny Man for General Bands. Good morning, Alfredo Tradio. Good morning to Van de Batos Boltron, who actually asked for Sahara Nights. Ram Ram, your collective soul is coming up in a bit. Stay where you are. 6:41 now. I want to also remind you guys about the job fair that is happening in Mandaue City for our friends from the Cebu, the Mandaue Chamber of Commerce and Industry is having a job fair this weekend. Hopefully, we're going to get to chat with Adrian to talk about it. It's Trabajo Tabay, the Mandaue Chamber of Commerce and Industry job fair. There you go. Which is happening

0: tomorrow, August 29, 10 a.m. to 6 p.m. at Robinson's Galleria. So if you're looking for a job, this is it. You know, so many companies have partnered with them. So all you need to do is show up with your resume and print a lot if you're really planning to shop around for the kind of job that you deserve and that matches your skills as well. All right? And get ready with Why Should We Hire You? 6:42 now.
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0: Radio Y101 saying good morning to Ram Ram, always tuning in to your Red Hot Radio Y101. Good morning, sir. Thank you so much for doing so. Also, good morning to those of you just tuning in and not, you know, not bothering, just saying hello, just doing your own thing. Thank you for always being there. I want to say good morning and happy birthday to those of you turning a year older today. You're celebrating your birthday with Jack Black, who turns 57 years old today. Today also is the birthday of Shania Twain, who turns 61. Talia Jackson, is she related to the Jackson family? I'm not quite sure. Anyway, she's a sister of actor Armani Jackson. Her mom was an international model and commercial actress turned film producer. Okay. There's no mention about the Jackson family. So Shania Twain is 61 years old today. Leanne Rimes turns 44 years old today. Daniel Stern, remember Home Alone? Yep, he was the tall thief. He turns 69 years old today. All right, if you got some birthday greetings, send it over to our official Facebook page. That's Y101FM. Or you can text us at 0994-998-5101. And to those of you who still remember Jason Priestley, yep, Beverly Hills 90210. We love that so much. He turns 57 years old today. Happy birthday, Jason Priestley. We're going to take a break, everybody, and come back with some more of your favorite hits right here.
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0: Right on Radio Y101, a little echo in the Bunny Man requested by General Bands. Good morning to you. And right before that, some EMF that was requested by Joff Mibes, or M-Y-B-S. Good morning to Jebby Chong De La Cruz. Hi to Wallace, asking for some Billy Joel. Hi to Glenn Pelones. Oh, who wants to hear some Mike Francis or some Bill Withers? Good morning as well to Junjun Lim. Your song is coming up in a bit. Edwin Moratal, what's up? Of course, let's see. I think I greeted almost everybody. Malu AG, who says, thank God it's Friday. Hi, June. Can you please play Gold? Listening all the way in Oslo, Cebu. Is that vacation? Or is that where you really are from, Malu? Good morning. Good morning, Malu. How are you? And hi also to everyone that's just having a good time. Guys, today is day one of the Hallyu Rewind, happening at the outlets at Mazdu Estate for all the NCT 127 fans. We are going to be having a listening party from 1:27 in the afternoon until 5 p.m. And then there's going to be a Zumba session. For about an hour from our friends at the outlets. And then we're going to do the quiz with lots of prizes. Ezra's prepared her NCT 127 stuff. Anna says it's going to be an NCT 127 quiz. So come and join us. Plus, we're going to have open mic and a whole lot more. So be there at the outlets. Yeah, some donuts for, you know, Red Hot fam who have Y101 stickers on their car. And then they're going to park properly, but then come over to the activity area so one of the team can go over and check. Take a look at your car, take a picture of it, and hand you a box of delicious Dunkin' Donuts. All right, 7:09, everybody. 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
0: Now back to the early morning takeoff powered by Dubby's, now open in Mandaue and soon to open in Il Corso. And Better Weekends by J Park and Y101, now on Friday and Saturday.

0: Planet Our Radio Y101, everything but the girl, requested by Ron Ons. Going out to Jonah Sugar. Hey, Jonah Sugar, how are you, my good friend? I know where he is, but thanks for tuning in, you guys. Of course, I'm going to say good morning to my old friend. He's my schoolmate, but we're going to chat with him after the break. I'm talking about Adrian Lee. He is the chair of the Trabajo Tabay of the Mandaue Chamber of Commerce and Industry. And he's here to talk all about it because, well, you guys got to know, especially if you're looking for a job, this is it for you. All right. So keep on tuning in. We're going to have Adrian Lee, the chairman of Trabajo Tabay of the Mandaue Chamber of Commerce and Industry. After the break, we're also on Facebook Live. So if you got some questions, you can shoot those questions over there. Hopefully the Mandaue Chamber is also going to share this live broadcast. All right. That's coming up in a bit. Stay there.
1: 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And soon to open in Il Corso. And Better Weekends by J Park and Y101. 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
0: All right. Our Friday morning just got really interesting because people are always looking for jobs. And our friends from the Mandaue Chamber of Commerce and Industry. In fact, Adrian Lee, the chairman of Trabajo Tabay, is here at the studio. Guys, if you're watching on Facebook Live, he's right there, up and early. I wonder why this. Do you ever sleep, AIDS?
6: Well, my eye bags is proof that I lack sleep.
0: I know, but you're doing so much for the community, and we're very happy about it. So tell us about this. Trabaho tabay.
6: Yes, June. Thank you for having us here. Trabaho tabay is one of the activities of Mandaue Business Chamber for Mandaue Business Month.
0: Oh, this is your business month.
6: Yes, August is the Mandaue Business Month. We just had like a very successful business summit in Marco Polo, and we had like really good speakers. Mm-hmm. So we have this as this is the second time that we're having Trabaho Tabay. It's going to be at Robinson's Galleria tomorrow already,
0: you guys.
6: Yes, it's from 10 a.m. to 6 p.m. So it's a chance to, get your dream job or, find greener pastures. And it's also around 25 companies, June, who will be joining.
0: Nice. Can you give us some of the companies that are joining?
6: They're like Virginia Food will be there.
0: Hey, Virginia Food.
6: Yeah.
0: Basta Hot Dog.
6: Virginia. And API Motors Corporation. And we have like, of course, Ngoyong Express.
0: Yes, Ngoyong Express. Hiring.
6: Yeah,
0: are you guys
6: more
0: expanding some more?
6: We have some branches opening up soon.
0: Wow.
6: Gothong Southern, Philippines. Mm. Yeah. Magna of Marilu.
0: Yes, yes.
6: Premier Management, Janitorial Services. We have so many companies. Treasure Island.
0: Wow.
6: Yeah,
0: wow.
6: So a lot of job openings. And even the Philippine Army will be hiring there.
0: The Philippine Army needs people,
6: soldiers.
0: Fresh blood, right?
6: Right, June.
0: That's right. That's right. Yeah. So they're all going to be there. So who are the people that you're looking to come over? Like, what are the, are you familiar with the kind of jobs that they're looking for?
6: There's like a lot of jobs, job openings. It's like system management supervisor, mechanic, service crews, warehouse in charge, area sales coordinators, retail sales supervisors, and a lot more.
0: You know what I'm thinking? Sometimes, I really don't believe there aren't any jobs. Sometimes it's just a match, right? It's just what are you willing to do just to start earning? You got to start earning somewhere.
6: That's true.
0: Right? And I'm sure you have the skills to fill these jobs.
6: Right.
0: Don't be arte, like choosing your boyfriend or girlfriend.
6: Yeah, you have to start somewhere.
0: Especially
6: if you're like senior high graduates, like there are a lot of opportunities for you there. Yeah.
0: Oh.
6: And then especially if you have NC2 certificates of anything. No?
0: That's true.
6: Yeah, so there are really a lot of opportunities if you just really know how to find them. And you start by going to tomorrow.
0: Showing
6: to our
0: up.
6: Tabay.
0: Yeah,
6: showing up.
0: And how many resumes do you think they should print?
6: Oh, well.
0: Or do they print or do they email it? How does it work now?
6: It's still printing, I guess, for a lot. Because there's going to be on the spot like interview.
0: Yeah.
6: And actually, last year we have on-the-spot hiring. You know?
0: On-the-spot hiring.
6: Right.
0: Do you guys also ring a bell or like find
6: a
0: way for people?
6: Yes, we have some gimmicks for that.
0: And that's so cute.
6: Some like gift certificates and some freebies for those who get hired on the spot.
0: On the spot.
6: Yeah.
0: Yeah, guys, don't lose hope, you know. Here we go. This is Trabaho Tabay of the Mandaue Chamber of Commerce and Industry. So, you have any government agency support for this?
6: Yeah, we have some of our government agencies giving their services like SSS, PhilHealth.
0: So apart from the job fair, they're also there, the government agencies.
6: Yes,
0: this is what you're trying to say.
6: Even UC Med will be there. Because like when you apply for a job, some people say, do you have an SSS number or PhilHealth number, whatever, right?
0: Right.
6: So, and sometimes you get, you have to, the requirements is like a medical certificate.
0: Yeah.
6: So you need some kind of endorsement for that medical checkup.
0: That's what they're there for.
6: Yes.
0: Nice.
6: So it's like one-stop place, June. So everything's going to be there.
0: So how does it work? When somebody comes in, and how is it like the whole layout? Where do they go first? What happens next? And stuff like that.
6: We encourage everybody to visit our Facebook page of Mandaue Chamber of Commerce and Industry.
0: Mm.
6: There's a pre-registration link there.
0: Is it a requirement that they should? It's better if they pre-register,
6: It's
0: right?
6: not a requirement, but it really facilitates the entire process. Like, it's going to be faster for you if you pre-register.
0: I see.
6: As of last night, I think we had already 900.
0: Wow.
6: 900 100 pre-registered applicants. Okay. And then there's like 25, 26 companies. Mm-hmm. It's going to be like a tough competition, right?
0: I know. Yeah. So,
6: but you can actually just be there and then there's a registration table, but that would like add a little more time for you.
0: So, AIDS, yes. I want to ask you the often asked first question. Why should we hire you? Do you ask that question? How should you answer that question? Why should we hire you?
6: Yeah, like that's the, you have to prepare for that question,
0: yes,
6: June.
0: Yes. It's
6: I guess when we were applying for jobs before, we also got to ask that question.
0: Of course we got asked that question. Why should we hire you?
6: Right. So you should.
0: What are you looking for? For example, for Ngoyong Express, or what are you looking for?
6: For Ngoyong Express, we are like hiring service crews normally.
0: Yes. And
6: normally we actually hire even part-time students.
0: Part-time students?
6: Yeah,
0: wow.
6: Like, because we really want this to be a stepping stone for them.
0: Yeah, so they can fulfill their dreams, right?
6: Right.
0: A lot. You must have met a lot of students who wanted to finish school, but they just really didn't have the money for it.
6: Well, you know, our office is like a university during payday. It's like there are a lot of different uniforms lining up for their for their pay, because since they're part timers, they don't get the ATM yet. So they go to the office and they go to the cashier for their salary.
0: Right.
6: So it really is. You know, gives you a lot of joy to be able to be part of their journey and, you know, their success story, hopefully.
0: Yes, to be able to help them, right?
6: Yes, June.
0: Oh, my goodness. What other tips do you have? Because, you know, I was thinking that, because I also kind of worked in a company that prepares people to walk in to call centers a few years ago, and when we ask them the question, why should we hire you? We kind of tell them, AIDS, that you have to stand out.
6: Right.
0: You have to stand out above everybody else, and you got to know what you can do.
6: That's true.
0: Yeah, you have to know what you can do, and not just say, you know, I'm easy to adapt, I'm easy to learn. Like, what if that company doesn't have time for that, right? So you have to find your skills and give examples.
6: That's true, Julie.
0: Give examples that you can really do it, and you're not writing it down because your friend told you.
6: See, that's a good tip there.
0: Yeah, you have to give examples of what you have done.
6: Yeah, but you know, be prepared.
0: Yes.
6: So
0: know your
6: number
0: resume.
6: One,
0: yeah.
6: Like, you know, go to the salon or like have a haircut.
0: Yeah,
6: like,
0: that's true.
6: Proper grooming.
0: Basic, yes.
6: Yeah, and then of course dress properly. Don't go there like wearing slippers and, you know, like short pants or stuff. Or you know, like, I mean, even if you're just gonna be applying for a service crew or a car wash boy.
0: Yeah.
6: You know, but just dress properly.
0: Why? Because you have to look dependable, that the company can trust you.
6: That's true, June.
0: Right?
6: And then you have to be, know yourself. Mm. Like, you know, like, don't pretend that you know, like, you have all this knowledge.
0: Mm-hmm.
6: And I guess, like, for us, we always want people who are open to be trained.
0: Yes,
6: yeah,
0: that's
6: true. And willing
0: to
6: learn.
0: Willing to learn.
6: And dedicated.
0: Yes. Yeah, because... Yeah. You know, you gotta have the what do you call it? Grit for it, right?
6: Right.
0: Because it's never easy in the real world.
6: That's true, especially now that there's a global business crisis, and it's even a miracle that some companies are still hiring.
0: Yeah.
6: In spite of all the difficult situation
0: we're
6: all
0: in.
6: That's true. Yeah, and then it's like.

0: the job
1: doesn't require it.
0: Doesn't require you to speak English. Mm-hmm. Don't pretend to speak English, right?
1: That's true.
0: Yeah, and then at the same time, just be really honest.
1: Yes. You know? Oh, that's true.
0: That's very important. Yeah.
1: Yeah.
0: Be honest.
1: Like maybe the answer to that question of why, what's your weakness? I'm just a senior high graduate,
0: that's
1: but
0: true.
1: I'm willing to be trained. Willing to be trained and willing to learn.
0: I want to be part of this company.
1: Yeah. And, read about the company too.
0: That's true.
1: Yeah. So that you know what you're getting into. They might ask you something about the company.
0: That's true. That's why you have to visit the Facebook page and then look at the screen already which companies you wish to apply.
1: Right.
0: And then of course bring a lot of resume because there might be positions that you say, "Oh, I know, I think I like this position."
1: Yeah,
0: I didn't know they have this kind of position.
1: Exactly.
0: Yeah, they're
1: exactly.
0: Like almost 25, 26. Somebody was trying to make Habol Jun. Mm. So maybe we have more than 25.
1: Oh, wow.
0: More or less,
1: that's really good news.
0: Yes.
1: Because we want to get more people jobs.
0: That's true. Mm. Yeah. This is actually an outreach project of Mindawi Chamber. Mm-hmm. We want to be able to help people get jobs. Mm. Yeah. Robinson's Galleria being a member of the Mindawi Chamber. That's why we have it there.
1: Thank you, Robinson's Galleria.
0: Yeah. Leslie, thank you.
1: Yes. Thank you, Miss Leslie. All right. But you're not going to go yet, AIDS. I'm just going to play a song right now because there are other things that's going on with the Mindawi Chamber of Commerce and Industry. We'll talk about that in a bit.
0: Thank you.
1: First, let's play some Jason Mraz. This is The Remedy on your Red Hot Radio Y101.

0: Mandawa Radio Y 101. Well, you know what? Our friends at the Mandawa Chamber of Commerce and Industry, they have the remedy because they got a job fair tomorrow already at Robinson's Galleria. Good morning to Miss Leslie and everyone at Robinson's Galleria. You know, Hollyhill still has yet to do an event there. Anyway, 7:43, we'll come back with a final few moments with Adrian Lee. He is the chairman of Trabajo Tabay because he just has a few more things to share with everybody. Stay there.
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3: Let us go back on. And guys, we're on Facebook Live, by the way. If you haven't checked it out, you're seeing Adrian of the Cebu Chamber of Commerce. No, sorry, also of the today for the Mandaue Chamber of Commerce and Industry for Trabajo Tabay. He is the chairman. Rene Ledesma says, way to go. Is Mark Enoch also part of the Mandaue Chamber?
4: Yes, he's our past president.
3: Oh, I see.
4: Immediate past president.
3: Happy birthday, Adrian!
4: Thank you, thank you.
3: Oh my goodness, Jovi Neri's greeting you. Happy birthday.
4: Hi, Jove.
3: This is Jovi Neri, the golfer, right?
4: Yeah, he's my classmate. Actually.
3: Oh, nice.
4: Attorney Jovi Neri.
3: Attorney Jovi Neri. So, what else did you want to share with everybody, AIDS? Yeah.
4: June, so since we have a lot of activities in Mandaue Chamber, September 2, we have a Blood for Life. It's a bloodletting program with the Red Cross.
3: Okay.
4: It's going to be at Pacific Mall, Mandaue Pacific Mall.
3: Oh, that's close to me.
4: Yeah, it's close to you now.
3: Yes.
4: Are you willing to donate blood?
3: You know what? I can't because my veins are smaller. Usually it's the men that donate, although I really want to donate.
4: Yeah, it's a really very good cause.
3: Yes, especially those of you with a difficult blood type.
4: That's true.
3: A, B,
4: yeah.
3: B.
4: Right. And it's actually healthy, you know, like
3: it is.
4: You know, like we took up some pre-med course
3: yes.
4: in Valles before.
3: Yes.
4: So it's actually very healthy to donate blood at least once a year.
3: Yes, because it rejuvenates your blood. It allows your body to make new blood cells.
4: That's true. Right. So yeah, if you know it's a healthy practice to donate blood. Blood for Life, September 2.
3: Where will it be?
4: At Pacific Mall.
3: Pacific
4: and
3: Mall.
4: And then we have this. It's a third time we have this. It's the Bakery World. At September 10 to 12 at the waterfront.
3: Yeah. What's going on there?
4: It's an expo. So if you like to learn how to bake, there's going to be like competitions on, you know, cake decorating and a lot of equipment. If you just like had that dream that you want to be a, you know, a baker or start a business, that's the place to go.
3: It's nice to network. It's nice to get So there's equipment. There's
4: equipments, ingredients. There will be like, you know, and a lot of like whatever. Like
3: anything to do with bakery.
4: Yeah, Bakery World and food. Yeah. So actually, before I started my business, Moyang Express.
3: Yes.
4: As a student, I always went to all the expos. And
3: really?
4: That's where you actually learn and meet people.
3: There you go. Make a good network. Because really, when you're in business, network's important.
4: So don't say that, oh, you know, I'm not into the bakery business, but an opportunity might come.
3: I know. And you know what's a good thing about events like this? Is they bring people from out of the country or maybe outside of Cebu here so you can meet them and network them. Get all their calling cards.
4: That's true. Get their calling cards.
3: Yes. Get their calling cards, right?
4: Yeah. You might be in real estate and that's an opening for you.
3: Exactly.
4: A contact, you know?
3: Yes.
4: Advertising, that's another lead, right?
3: Exactly.
4: So, yeah.
3: Exactly.
4: Please visit the Bakery World at Waterfront, September 10 to 12.
3: Okay, next week. Yes.
4: Wow.
3: That's a whole weekend.
4: Yeah, we've been so busy, June.
3: I know. But thank you so much, AIDS, in your busy schedule. You dropped by here in the Capitol Hills.
4: Oh, nice place.
3: On your birthday.
4: Happy birthday. Thank you, June. Thank you. And please don't forget, tomorrow we have Trabajo Tabay at Robinson's Galleria, 10 a.m. Go earlier because last year, like, we had like around 2,000 plus walk-in applicants, and as early as 9 in the morning, the line was already
3: They were already lining up. Yes, yes.
4: Yeah, and pre-register, so it will be faster for you. And good luck. good luck on your job hunting.
3: All right. Thank and you know what? Someone else here is greeting you happy birthday, AIDS. Oh. Ryan Ong Kabahog is saying happy birthday, Adrian
4: the
3: Lee.
4: The dog whisperer of Cebu.
3: Is he?
4: Is the dog whisperer of Cebu. Hi, Rai.
3: Hi, Rai. Good morning. Good morning. All right. So, guys, you know the drill. We also shared their post on our official Facebook page. But if you're curious, it's Mandawi Chamber of Commerce and Industry. Trabaho tabay.
4: Manarbaho tabay.
3: Yes, yeah, manarbaho tabay. Yeah. It's waiting for you, right? Yeah. And get some gold, gold, gold. Yeah. This is Pando Ballet Friday Gold Rush, everybody. And your Red Hot Radio, Y101. Well, you should say Y101. On your Red Hot Radio,
4: Y101.
3: All right. I'm always wanting to do it.

0: You're at our Radio Y101. Yes, looking for gold, you gotta work hard for it. So join the job fair of the Mandaue Chamber of Commerce and Industry. It's called Trabajo Tabay tomorrow at Robinson's Galleria. We're gonna take a really quick break, everybody. Stay there.
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